0: It's time to look forward with Trav. And today, I bring back an old segment from the show, Friday Funny. And I am looking forward to laughing along with you, hopefully. And today's Friday Funny is brought to us from the absolutely hilarious Nate Bargatze. Hope you enjoy it. Take it away, Nate.
1: My mom did my dad's laundry growing up, so I thought all wives do husband's laundry. And I've always done my own. And to be honest, I felt it had been forgotten about over these past 17 years. The sacrifice I was making that other husbands didn't have to make. One day, I was like driving home and it popped in my head. And I was like, all right, I'll bring that up. I mean, I didn't bring it up that day, you know. I was like, I'm sure there will be a time where we'll be in some fight, I'll be losing this fight, and then I may not just come. I'm like, I do my own laundry.

0: 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I forgot how good I got it.
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1: All aboard!
2: It's time for the crazy news story of the day. An Ohio woman bought the wrong lottery ticket by mistake. That's just my luck. And ended up winning $1,852,212. That is not my luck. The Springfield woman told Ohio lottery officials she accidentally bought a $20 Easy Play Jackpot USA ticket instead of the one she wanted at Shay's Rustic Lounge in Springfield. Shay's Rustic Lounge. I've never had the honor of visiting that place, but it sounds lovely. The woman said she decided to hold on to the ticket as she had heard stories about other mistake tickets turning out to be lucky. Her ticket turned out to be a $1,852,212 jackpot winner. The winner said her prize money will go toward paying off her house and car, taking care of medical bills, and making investments. Well, that sounds like a wise way to use it. You know, I'm happy for people. I really am. However, how do some people get this lucky? Now, I've mentioned this a few times. In order to win the lottery, I need to play the lottery. And the only time I ever play is when it's like $1 billion and I have absolutely no chance of winning anything. But she buys the wrong ticket, the wrong game, and still wins almost $2 million. Now, that's how much she won. After Uncle Sam pads his pocket, you know, she probably came away with like $17.56. But it's still more than she had. Some people, man, sometimes it's obvious to me that someone's in control of things. What are the odds of winning the lottery? What are the odds of winning the lottery with a ticket you didn't even mean to buy? It's just meant to be at that point, right? Now, I can't make any guarantees, but maybe try this. Go out today and buy the wrong ticket. Maybe you too will be a winner.
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nonsense. A Kentucky woman was arrested and charged after allegedly chasing down and stabbing a fellow shopper and employee at a Goodwill store. People gone crazy. Madison Hinchy was arrested at approximately 1:36 p.m. local time on April 21st in Murray, Kentucky. The Murray Police Department confirmed in a press release. Upon arrival, officers located two victims. The statement reads, one individual had sustained a stab wound, while the second victim had been assaulted with a shovel. My goodness, the victim with the stab wound was airlifted to a regional medical facility for further treatment. Hinchy, age 30, was arrested and charged with attempted murder, second-degree assault, and fourth-degree assault. Minor injury, a spokesperson for the Murray Police Department tells People Digital. She was booked into the Callaway County Jail in Murray, where she remains in custody. I know, you need more details. Well, that's why I'm here. The alleged assaults occurred at the Goodwill, located, that's not important. When officers arrived, they allegedly saw the store's employees wrestling with Hinchy per the outlet. Hinchy is accused of chasing the woman, whose identity has not been released, to the store's loading dock area. Once there, she allegedly stabbed and bit the woman, who later hit an employee. And later hit an employee with a snow shovel when they attempted to de-escalate the situation. The alleged victim was stabbed in the chest, according to the outlet. My goodness, she was going for the gusto. When Hinchy was arrested, she allegedly told police that the victim got what she came for. People has reached out to the Murray Police Department for further information. She got what she came for. So, I'm assuming that means that she went to Goodwill to get a certain item, and that customer had gotten there before, come on, Trav, and purchased it or had it in her cart or basket or whatever, and this lady just could not take it. She threw a little kid fit. You took my toy! Now, she's smiling in her mugshot, a slight Mona Lisa smile. She's pleased with herself. What's wrong with people? You're fighting over something at a thrift store. Now you're facing attempted murder charges. Over socks, maybe?

0: abandoned underground bunker with an old clunky wind-up computer located close to the famous Cadbury's Chocolate Factory in Bourneville, Birmingham. This is Lazy Gold.
1: Uh-huh, honey. All right.

0: sweet nothing.
1: How about a little good news on the Trav Show? Okay, I hear you agree. All right, that's what we will do then. If you've ever wondered who's underneath the costumes at Disneyland and what kind of person takes that job, one TikToker found the answer to that question is simple. Sweethearts. Jessica Moore shared an unforgettable reaction where Woody, the cowboy from Toy Story, realizes that Jessica's daughter was deaf and begins to communicate in American Sign Language. How awesome is that? The now viral moment has garnered over 1 million views after she posted on her account. The interaction isn't long. It can't be with a line of children waiting to see Woody. But goodness knows, it probably made both their days. She said, "My kids had so much fun. Our family saw Woody during a meet and greet and waited our turn to get his picture. I grabbed my phone as fast as I could and started recording the moment," Jessica said, adding, "Woody made her day." Man, how awesome is this? Reminds me of, you remember Miracle on 34th Street, the original, or maybe it's not the original. I think it is, the black and white one, whichever one. But where the German girl sits on Santa's lap and her mom or foster mom's like, "Oh, she's German. Well, I told her you wouldn't understand." And he starts speaking German. You remember that? I realize that was a movie, ladies and gentlemen. I realize this. But that's kind of the that interaction is what comes to mind when I see this. She comes up and she signs something, and he signs back. I wonder, do all of the characters, the people playing the characters, do they all learn like some sort of sign language, some sort of minimal, just in case something like this happens? Or did the person inside this one just happen to know sign language? Either way, what a feel-good story. By the way, grown adults with no kids, these are the kinds of stories you are hindering when you stand in line to meet Woody. Good news!

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I am clocking out and knocking the door down to get to the parking lot. Hope you have a great, great weekend. Make sure to make time for friends and family and enjoy a couple of days off. I'll talk to you Monday.

Sugar baby love, it's the Rubettes. Would you believe it is already May the 1st, 2026. A very good evening, everyone. Welcome along. Paul Gray here, just after 10 o'clock. Friday night is music night here on Lazy Gold Radio and Classic Oldies. I've got two whole hours, just 120 minutes of classic oldies for you, all from the decades you love. Oh, did you see her last week on I'm a Celebrity? Oh, got a bit heavy, didn't it? Sunita!

0: Always reminds me of running down Platform 1 at St Pancras before it became St Pancras International. Cat Stevens, Matthew and Son. Well, very good evening, everyone. I do hope you're well. Thank you very much for joining me tonight. I'm looking forward to playing these songs just for you. You, and you over there. Now, on this day in music, the 1st of May, 1971, all those years ago, Dave and Ansel Collins were at number one on the UK singles chart with Double Barrel. It featured the renowned drummer Sly Dunbar, who was only 14 when the song was recorded. Are you magnificent?
1: I'm back with the shaker of soul, boss. Most turnering,

Simple Minds here on Friday night is Music Night with me, Paul. Hello, alive and kicking. Yes, I am. Are you alive and kicking? I hope so, and enjoying the music. We've had some great weather this week, haven't we? Apart from Monday evening and Tuesday morning, a bit dull. And then Wednesday, that was a fabulous sunny day. Wall-to-wall sunshine. Now, if you'd like to get in touch with me here in the studio, I'd love to hear from you. You can email paul@classicoldies.uk. Find me on Facebook. Just do a search for Music Night with Paul Gray. You know what I'm going to say next, don't you? Gray with an A. It's the only way. And on X and Blue Sky, at Paul Gray DJ, and use the hashtag Music Night.

many rivers to cross. It's UB40. If you like UB40, I've got another one from them in the next hour of Friday Night is Music Night. Now, we say a very happy birthday, and remember, born on the 2nd, that's tomorrow, 2nd of May 1946, we will remember the American singer, songwriter, actress, and activist Leslie Gore, who had the 1963 US number one. It was number 9 here in the UK. It's My Party, No Crying Now, which was produced by Quincy Jones. She composed songs for the soundtrack of the 1980 film Fame, which she received an Academy Award nomination for, Out Here on My Own. What a superstar, remembering Leslie Gore on her birthday tomorrow.

Ordinary World, Duran Duran. Every time I play a song by them, I want to call them Duratna Duratna for some reason. I don't know why. I think I must have heard some presenter many years ago call them Duratna Duratna, and it is stuck there. Stuck there in my brain ever since, and they're always Duratna Duratna to me. I think it was probably somebody like Kenny Everett that said it on the wireless. I'm sure it probably was. Duratna Duratna. The Ordinary World here on Friday night is Music Night with me, Paul. Hello on Lazy Gull Radio and Classic Oldies. Is you too.

Oh, now, if you're enjoying all the tunage this evening, don't you move a muscle? Don't you go anywhere? Well, unless you've got to go to the toilet, of course. We still have another 60 minutes of classic oldies still to come here on Lazy Gold Radio and Classic Oldies with me, Paul, taking you right through to the midnight hour. Whoa.

give a little bit here on Friday night with me, Paul. Hello, welcome to the second hour. Another 60 minutes of classic oldies, all from the decades you love. And don't forget, by tuning in to Friday Night is Music Night each and every week, you are officially a music nighter. You are, most definitely. Let's say hello to some new music nighters then. Hello to John Lander. Thanks for getting in touch, John. Also Norman Bryant, Stephanie McDonald. Hello, Malcolm Bloom. Hello, Andrew Poolpit. Also, hi, Maxine Pugh. And hello, Kirsteen Hunt. Regular music nighters, Angela Burgess, Lord Tony Squires, Brian Tucker, Tony Bamford. Hello, Tony. Not heard from you for a while. Also, a hi to Norman Peacock, Tony T, and to Nigel Scott. Hello, you lot. Well, shall we get on with it then? Who's been to Vienna? I haven't. Have you been to Vienna? Instead of going to Vienna right now, let's play this.

waxed up my surfboard. I am ready with this sunshine to go down to the seaside. The Beach Boys, I Get Around. Now, on this day in music, the 1st of May 2005, Tony Christie made chart history by hanging on to the UK number one spot for the 7th week in a row with a song that was originally released in 1972. Is This the Way to Amarillo? Shana.

of the Sonny and Cher song, I Got You, Babe. And I said earlier on when we played UB40, I've got another one coming up later. And there it is, UB40 and Chrissy Hynde. That is fabulous, isn't it? Now, a quick reminder of how you can get in touch with me here in the studio. Maybe you've got a favourite song that you think I should be playing, or a birthday, an anniversary coming up with a song that is related to that event. Do

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I'd love to know. This is how you get in touch. You can email paul@classicoldies.uk. 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Just do a search for Music Night with Paul Gray, or on X and Blue Sky at Paul Gray DJ, and then use the hashtag Music Night. Oh, he is most definitely a pinball wizard. He's played them everywhere. Elton John did it in the movie. Here's The Who. Fabulous. Super duper tune, isn't it? Have you ever won at pinball?

Coco Cabana at the Copa. Barry Manilow on a Friday for you. Love a bit of Barry. He's pretty good, isn't he? What an entertainer. Bringing on back the good times. Classic oldies. And you know what? They're all best played at level 10 or louder.

Music Night with Paul Gray.

What a cracking song from Susie Q and the Devil Gate Drive. Sadly, that is almost it for this week's Friday Night is Music Night. We will do it all again next Friday, 10 o'clock on Lazy Gold Radio and Classic Oldies. Have yourselves a fabulous week, everyone. I'll be back tomorrow at 10 on Classic Oldies only with my late night Saturday Soul Stew. Calling Agent J. You won't remember anything about aliens. 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
1: Feature story news in Washington, I'm Tony Waterman. President Donald Trump says he's not satisfied with Iran's latest ceasefire proposal and that he's mulling blasting the hell out of the country. President Trump has renewed threats to pull U.S. troops out of European bases as his frustration grows over a perceived lack of support from allies. A man has been charged with attempted murder after two Jewish men were stabbed in North London on Wednesday.
0: This is the Night Network.

The Quiet Storm on the Night Network. I'll never get over you getting over me. Good morning, I'm Mark Vile. It's a brand new weekend. It's Saturday, May 2, special day in America today, Kentucky Derby Day. And you know, some people even have Kentucky Derby parties. It's also Homebrew Day today. Oh, pour me a pint.

That with a quiet storm on the night network, and that is Prey. It's Saturday, the 2nd of May, special day. I mentioned Kentucky Derby earlier and Homebrew Day today. It's also Naked Gardening Day today. So get your kit off. Mind your bits near the roses.

0: The Quiet Storm on the Light Network, Christina Perry and Steve Kazee, and that is 1,000 years. Stay with us, we've got Kenny Rogers coming up in seconds, and Alicia Keys, but the Kenny Rogers song now, one of his biggest, I think the other biggest song was Count of the County. Okay, this is the other one, but he's done so many things, hasn't he? Remember that duet with Dolly Parton, Islands in the Stream? Oh yeah, Kenny Rogers now, this is The Gambler on the Light Network.
1: 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We were both too tired to sleep, so we took turns of staring

0: out on my new paddleboard. 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

The Quiet Storm on the Light Network and Cyndi Lauper, that is True Colours. What an absolute powerhouse she is. Dean Friedman in there too. And Lydia, stay with us. We've got The Temptations and Willie Nelson and a fantastic song coming up real soon. Don't go away. Stay with us on The Quiet Storm. 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

The Quiet Storm on the Light Network with the Temptations there and Just My Imagination. Debbie Boone was in there too. You remember that, don't you? You Light Up My Life. Now, as promised, that amazing song from this amazing artist, Willie Nelson, now on The Quiet Storm.

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1: Feature story news in Washington, I'm Tony Waterman. President Donald Trump says he's not satisfied with Iran's latest ceasefire proposal and that he's mulling blasting the hell out of the country. President Trump has renewed threats to pull U.S. troops out of European bases as his frustration grows over a perceived lack of support from allies. A man has been charged with attempted murder after two Jewish men were stabbed in North London on Wednesday.
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